0: igazi mai sláger megy.
1: Now I may not be the worst or the best, but you gotta respect my honesty. And I may break your heart, but I don't really think there's anybody as bomb as me. So you can

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We hold these truths to be self-evident, that all men are created equal.

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1: Come Mr. DJ, won't you turn the music up? I'll dig up on the dance floor, wanting some more. Come Mr. DJ, won't you turn the music up? Ooh. Come Mr. DJ, sunk on the replay. Come Mr. DJ, won't you turn the music up? I'll dig up on the dance floor, wanting some more. Come Mr. DJ, won't you turn the music up?